0: music's awesome.
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5: Kedves hallgatóink, ez a Tisza hangja.

How about it for Travis Tripp, my little brother? Thank you. Yeah. I feel like a kid in a candy store because tonight I get to play on stage with some of my favorite people in the whole world, and one of which I'm going to introduce to you right now. Ladies and gentlemen, please give it up for Miss Dale Krantz, Rising Tide!

You know, this place is out of control. It's a place where booties bomb. It's a place where people stomp. This spot is hot and it's a magic thing. It doesn't matter if straight or gay. It doesn't matter if not.

Royal Arcade, searching everywhere from steeplechase to palisades, in any shooting gallery where promises are made to walk away, walk away, walk away, walk away from color coats and Whitley Bay. Had to walk away. And girl, it looked so pretty to me, like it always did.

quickly. It's hard to say that I'd rather stay awake when I'm asleep, because my dreams are bursting at the seams.

Love us for the first time, running on the red lights. The middle finger was a peace sign, yeah. We were sipping on emotions, smoking and inhaling every moment. It was reckless and we